0: elected party MLAs not to support the TVK government. In West Bengal, following the change of government, the state police has adopted a stringent stance regarding law and order and past cases of political violence. In this regard, ADG Law and Order issued a detailed directive yesterday to all police commissioners, police superintendents and railway police authorities, mandating a series of immediate actions. The directive orders a fresh review of all cases related to violence following the 2021 assembly elections, including those where final reports have already been submitted. In Maharashtra, 6 devotees were killed and around 15 were injured after a wall collapsed during a religious gathering in Jat Tehsil of district yesterday. More than 300 devotees had gathered at the site when strong winds accompanied by heavy rain lashed the area. Prime Minister Narendra Modi has expressed grief over the loss of lives. He has wished for the speedy recovery of the injured. The fragile ceasefire between the United States and Iran appears increasingly unstable after President Donald Trump rejected Tehran's latest peace proposal, describing the agreement as being on massive life support and dismissing Iran's counteroffer as garbage. The sharp exchange has deepened uncertainty over efforts to prevent a wider conflict in West Asia. On the other hand, Iran's Parliament Speaker Mohammad Bagher Ghalibaf warned that the country's armed forces were prepared to deliver a lesson-giving response to any aggression, while Tehran defended its proposal as reasonable and generous. US President Donald Trump is scheduled to arrive in Beijing today for a high-stake three-day visit to China. The much-anticipated meeting between Donald Trump and Chinese President Xi Jinping is expected to feature discussions on several aspects of bilateral ties, with Mr. Trump indicating that trade would be a key topic on the agenda. The visit will mark Trump's 7th face-to-face meeting with Xi and the first trip by a US president to China since 2017. The India Meteorological Department has issued red alert for heat wave conditions in Rajasthan. Border districts of state are currently reeling under severe heat wave conditions. Temperatures at several places are being recorded between 45 and 47 degrees Celsius. Barmer was the hottest place in the state yesterday, with a maximum temperature recorded at 48.3 degrees Celsius. In IPL cricket, Gujarat Titans defeated Sunrisers Hyderabad by 82 runs to take the top position in the points table with a compelling all-round show in Ahmedabad last night. Chasing the target of 169 runs, Sunrisers Hyderabad were bundled out for just 86 runs in 14.5 overs. In today's fixture, Royal Challengers Bengaluru will take on Kolkata Knight Riders in Raipur. The match will begin at 7:30 p.m. And that is the end of this news bulletin.
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0: of office and secrecy to Mr. Rangasamy. More from our correspondent.
1: In stark contrast to the post-election political drama witnessed in neighboring states, Puducherry is poised to witness a swearing-in ceremony marked by political continuity, with N. Rangasamy all set to walk into the chief minister's office once again. This will be the fifth term for the 76-year-old political stalwart as chief minister. Ministers will be also swearing in along with the chief minister at the ceremony. Union Minister and BJP election in charge Mansukh Mandavya, BJP National President Nitin Nabin, BJP Puducherry in charge Nirmal Kumar Surana, and the state BJP President VP Ramalingam are among the prominent leaders expected to attend the swearing-in ceremony. Mr. Nabin, who arrived in Puducherry yesterday evening, has held discussions with the party office bearers and legislators at the party headquarters. Bibin Asnath, Akashwani News, Puducherry.
0: In West Bengal, following the change of government, the state police has adopted a stringent stance regarding law and order and past cases of political violence. In this regard, ADG Law and Order issued a detailed directive yesterday to all police commissioners, police superintendents and railway police authorities, mandating a series of immediate actions. The directive orders a fresh review of all cases related to violence following the 2021 assembly elections, including those where final reports have already been submitted. Simultaneously, the state police has ordered a physical verification of all arms and ammunition stored in police station armories to be completed by Friday. The directive also emphasizes a crackdown on cross-border smuggling and crime through regular border meetings and intelligence sharing. Following Prime Minister Narendra Modi's call for austerity amid West Asia crisis, the chief ministers of Uttar Pradesh, Madhya Pradesh and Delhi have announced measures to reduce the use of official vehicles by ministers, MLAs and public representatives. Uttar Pradesh Chief Minister Yogi Adityanath has ordered a 50% reduction in the vehicle fleets of the CM, ministers and other officials and directed that unnecessary vehicles be removed from official convoys. The state government has stressed greater use of PNG, metro services and public transport while encouraging virtual meetings and a weekly no-vehicle day. More from our correspondent.
2: Chief Minister Yogi Adityanath urged citizens to reduce fuel consumption and avoid unnecessary purchases of gold. During a meeting with the Chief Secretary, DGP and all additional Chief Secretaries and Principal Secretaries of various departments, Chief Minister directed that the fleets of the Chief Minister, ministers and others be immediately reduced by 50%. He said that unnecessary vehicles be removed from official convoys. The Chief Minister also appealed for prioritizing the work from home culture in the state. The Chief Minister said that ministers, MPs, MLAs and public representatives should use public transport at least one day a week. A no-vehicle day should also be organized once every week. Sushil Chandra Tiwari, Akashwani News, Lucknow.
0: Madhya Pradesh Chief Minister Mohan Yadav has reduced the number of vehicles in his cavalcade until further orders. In a cabinet meeting on Monday, Mr. Yadav appealed to the members of the Council of Ministers to reduce petrol and diesel consumption in the national interest and suggested the use of public transport. An official said no vehicle rallies will be organized during his visits. Delhi Chief Minister Rekha Gupta has also said ministers, MLAs, officials and government departments would limit the use of official vehicles, adopt carpooling and prioritize metro and bus services. The government has increased the import duty on gold and other precious metals, which will be effected from today. In a statement, the Ministry of Finance said gold and silver findings will attract 5% duty, while platinum findings will attract 5.4% duty. Furthermore, precious metal spent catalyst is set at 4.35%, subject to the fulfillment of compliance criteria. Earlier, Prime Minister Modi had appealed the citizens to avoid purchasing gold amid the ongoing West Asia crisis. This is Akashwani giving you the news. For quick news updates round the clock, follow us on our X handle at AIR News Alerts. And for details of these stories and more, log on to our website www.newsonair.gov.in and download the News on AIR app. The Central Bureau of Investigation, CBI, has taken Shubham Kernar into its custody in connection with the alleged NEET paper leak. Shubham was detained from Nashik in Maharashtra yesterday by the Crime Branch Unit of Nashik Police on request of Rajasthan Police. The NEET UG 2026 exam for admission to undergraduate courses in medical colleges held on the 3rd

0: of this month was cancelled yesterday amid allegations of paper leak. The government asked the CBI to carry out a comprehensive inquiry into the irregularities. Earlier, Rajasthan Police Special Operations Group detained 15 people during investigations into the suspected network and money trail. The government has revised the release date of the provisional estimates of annual gross domestic product GDP and quarterly estimates of GDP for fourth quarter from last working day of May to 7th of June every year. The revision in the release schedule has been made after due consultation with the Advisory Committee on National Account Statistics. The ministry said that the revision is aimed at further strengthening the data quality. India will be hosting a two-day BRICS foreign ministers meeting from tomorrow. The meeting will be chaired by External Affairs Minister Dr. S. Jayashankar. BRICS foreign ministers and heads of delegations from member and partner countries will participate in the meeting. They will also call on Prime Minister Narendra Modi. During the meeting, the foreign ministers of BRICS member countries will exchange views on global and regional issues of mutual interest. Ahead of the meeting, Dr. Jayashankar will today hold several bilateral meetings in New Delhi. The minister will meet his Chilean counterpart, Francisco Perez Mackenna, this morning and will hold bilateral talks. Later in the afternoon, he is also scheduled to hold bilateral talks with the foreign ministers of South Africa, Ronald Lamola, and Brazilian foreign minister, Mauro Vieira. Later in the evening, Dr. Jayashankar will also meet his Russian counterpart, Sergei Lavrov. A high-level Indian parliamentary delegation led by Lok Sabha Speaker Om Birla will visit Bhutan from today with the main objective of further strengthening India-Bhutan relations. The 51-member delegation includes MPs from Rajya Sabha and Lok Sabha and officials from the Ministry of External Affairs. The delegation is expected to hold discussions on various aspects of Bhutan-India relations and ways to enhance cooperation between the two neighboring countries. The Ministry of External Affairs has urged people interested in undertaking the Kailash Mansarovar Yatra to apply before the 19th of this month, as registrations will close soon. Applicants can get further details and register through the official website kmy.gov.in. India can witness early arrival of southwest monsoon this week. The India Meteorological Department or IMD said conditions are becoming favorable for the advance of southwest monsoon likely over parts of South Bay of Bengal, Andaman Sea and Andaman and Nicobar Islands towards the end of this week. According to the Met Department, the southwest monsoon normally sets in over Kerala around 1st of June every year. Meanwhile, several districts of Rajasthan are currently reeling under severe heatwave conditions, with border districts being most affected. Temperatures at several places are being recorded between 45 and 47 degrees Celsius. Barmer was the hottest place in the state yesterday, with the maximum temperature recorded at 48.3 degrees Celsius. More from our correspondent.
1: The Met Center has issued a red alert for severe heatwave conditions in the border districts of Barmer, Jaisalmer and Phalodi for today. In addition, an orange alert has been issued for four western districts, while a yellow alert has been sounded for six southwestern districts of the state. Not only the days, but the nights are also witnessing intense heat, with temperatures remaining above 30 degrees Celsius at several places. The prevailing heatwave conditions have affected normal life across the region. According to the Met Department, similar weather conditions are likely to continue for the next 2 to 3 days. With Jitendra Divedi's report from Jaipur, Chigasa Pandey, Akashwani News.
0: Over to sports. In IPL cricket, Gujarat Titans defeated Sunrisers Hyderabad by 82 runs to take the top in the points table with a show in Ahmedabad last night. At the target of 169 runs, Sunrisers Hyderabad were bundled out for just 86 runs in 14.5 overs. For Gujarat Titans, Kagiso Rabada and Jason Holder scalped 3 wickets. Kagiso Rabada was declared player of the match. And now for a look at today's newspapers, it's over to Shagun Chopra.
2: Thank you, Anuja. The dailies today have all taken note of the NEET UG 20 cancelled on allegations of question paper leak affecting lakhs of medical aspirants across the country. NEET mess. NTA orders retest as CBI probes leak, writes Hindustan Times. The paper adds, what began as a social media claim has now snowballed into a massive examination scandal. Quoting the petroleum minister, Hardeep Singh Puri, the Hindu hints at fuel price hike as oil marketing companies

0: Mounting losses cause concern. PM cuts convoy, government departments to adopt austerity measures, reports the Times of India. Under the headline, In a Shifting World Order, Five Principles Should Guide India's Diplomacy, notes an editorial in the Indian Express, adding, In foreign policy, there is no substitute for nurturing trusted partnerships, even while seeking new opportunities. Iran's Arakchi, Russia's Lavrov, to be in Delhi for BRICS huddle, reports the Indian Express. The Economic Times, noting the war impact on growth and current accounts, cites PMO stitching a plan to boost foreign fund flow with steps to ease FEMA rules. A headline in the Tribune writes, early monsoon likely, Andaman Sea may witness onset by May 16. And finally, a trailblazing first in 145 years at the prestigious institution St. Stephen's College, ready for its first ever woman principal, writes the Pioneer. And with that, it's back to Anuja.
1: Thank you, Shagun. And now before we end the bulletin, the headlines once again. Political activities in Tamil Nadu turn hectic ahead of C. Joseph Vijay-led TVK government's floor test today. All India NR Congress leader N. Rangasamy to take oath as Chief Minister of Puducherry today. Uttar Pradesh, Madhya Pradesh and Delhi governments implement measures for fuel consumption following Prime Minister Narendra Modi's austerity appeal. Centre increases import duty on gold and other precious metals. IMD predicts early arrival of monsoon this year. And in IPL cricket, Gujarat Titans beat Sunrisers Hyderabad by 82 runs in Ahmedabad. And with that, we end the morning news. Have a nice day.

This is Akashvani Shillong, the Northeast News Bulletin, read by Sandeep and Chakravarti. The headlines. Senior BJP leader Himanta Biswa Sarma takes oath as Chief Minister of Assam for second consecutive term. Nagaland shifting all birth and death registration to fully digital system from next month. And Meghalaya Chief Minister Conrad K. Sangma inaugurates Eri Silk Processing Unit at Boirimbong in Rebhoy District. Now the news in details. Senior BJP leader Himanta Biswa Sarma yesterday took oath as the Chief Minister of Assam for a second consecutive term. Governor Lakshman Prasad Acharya administered the oath of office and secrecy to Mr. Sharma at a ceremony held at the Veterinary College ground in Khanapara, Guwahati. Four other MLAs were also sworn in as cabinet ministers. They were Ramesh Teli, Ajanta Niyog from the BJP, Atul Bora from Aham Gana Parizad, and Charan Boro from Boroland People's Front. Prime Minister Narendra Modi, Union Home Minister Amit Shah, Defence Minister Rajnath Singh, several Union Ministers and Chief Ministers from NDA-ruled states attended the ceremony. Nagaland is shifting all birth and death registrations to a fully digital system from next month. The Economics and Statistics Department announced the transition to 100% online registration of births and deaths in the state with effect from 1st of June. All registrations will be carried out through the designated CRS-ORGI portal. Manual registration across Nagaland will be discontinued after 31st May. The move aims to improve data accuracy, reliability, real-time reporting and prevent fraudulent practices. Meghalaya Chief Minister Conrad K. Sangma yesterday inaugurated an Eri Silk Processing Unit at Boirimbong in Rebhoy District. It is aimed at strengthening the state's traditional silk sector and creating better market access for weavers. Eri Silk, popularly known as Rindia, received the Geographical Indication or GI tag in 2025 for its unique non-violent production process as the silkworms remain unharmed during extraction. The fabric is widely known as Ahimsa Silk. Chief Minister Sangma said the new unit would help bridge the gap in the organized marketing of Eri Silk cocoons and generate livelihood opportunities for local weavers and artisans. He also handed over financial assistance of 35 lakh rupees under the Prime Meghalaya scheme to support the initiative. The first batch of 144 Mizoram youth selected for the 166th Infantry Battalion Territorial Army Homan Earth Assam was flagged off by Mizoram Chief Minister Laldu Homa yesterday. The batch comprising 100

Megwal yesterday held an important interactive meeting with representatives of civil societies and community leaders at the tourist lodge in Mamet bordering Tripura and Bangladesh. The minister met with leaders from major civil society organizations, including the Young Mizo Association Village Council and Mizo Zirilai Pol, or Mizo Students Federation. Mr. Megwal stated that central government remains committed to support people of Mizoram and assured that all possible assistance would be extended whenever necessary. International Nurses Day was observed yesterday. The day is observed every year on 12th May to celebrate nurses and their contribution to healthcare around the world. Our nurses, our future. Empowered nurse, save lives. On the occasion, Nagaland Chief Minister Nefuria honored nurses who serve with compassion, resilience and professionalism every day. In a social media post, Mr. Rio said their dedicated services forms the backbone of healthcare system, bringing care, comfort and hope to countless lives. The Trained Nurses Association of India, TNAI, West Jayantia Hills unit celebrated the National Nurses Day at District Library Auditorium, Mintong. Tributes were paid to Florence Nightingale, whose pioneering contribution laid the foundation of modern nursing. Meghalaya Health and Family Welfare Minister Wailad Miki Shella highlighted the shortage of doctors in Meghalaya, with many primary health centers operating with only one or no doctors in rural areas. To address the gap, the government has set up new medical colleges. These include the already operational Shillong Medical College and the upcoming Tura Medical College, along with P.S. Sangma International Medical College under USTM and Central Pool Admission. The Shillong Civil Hospital, which is old, narrow and severely congested, will soon be expanded to provide better facilities and accommodate more patients. Informing this, Meghalaya Health Minister Wailad Miki Shella said the Red Cross has agreed to provide its land for expansion of the civil hospital. The Meghalaya government has prepared the detailed project report and the tender will be floated soon. Security forces arrested 8 militants, including 2 top extremist leaders belonging to banned outfits in Manipur, and recovered a cache of arms and ammunition yesterday. The 8 militants were arrested from various districts, including Churchandpur Imphal West, Kakching and Imphal East. Search operations and area domination exercises are being conducted by the central and state security force in fringe, mixed population and vulnerable areas across multiple Imphal Valley and mountainous districts. Union Minister of State for Women and Child Development Savitri Thakur undertook a series of visits in Namche District, Sikkim yesterday. The minister visited Buddha Park at Ramangla, describing it as a remarkable confluence of peace, beauty and spiritual energy. The minister stated that Temiti, recognized nationally and internationally for its exceptional quality and distinctive identity, is not only a symbol of Sikkim's heritage but also a key driver of local employment and tourism and economic growth. With the approach of southwest monsoon and West Garo Hills District Administration in Meghalaya has intensified preparedness measures to tackle possible disasters. Measures have been initiated to mitigate possible floods in the plain belt areas, landslides and other monsoon related emergencies. The West Garo Hills District Disaster Management Authority yesterday convened a coordination meeting with heads of departments, agencies and service providers. Deputy Commissioner and Chairman of the Authority, Vibhor Agarwal, urged all officials to actively participate in discussions, provide suggestions and opinions and share lessons learned from past disasters. A 2-day national seminar commenced yesterday at Ramakrishna Mahavidyalaya Kailasahar in Tripura. It has been organized under the central government's Pradhan Mantri

0: Chhattar Siksha Abhiyan, the seminar titled Women in Policy and Politics, a Post-Colonial Perspective, was a joint initiative by the college departments of History and Economics. A total of 28 research papers are scheduled to be presented by scholars and academicians. The seminar aims to provide a platform for deep academic discourse on the evolving role of women in the post-colonial political landscape. Under the Golden Jubilee Meritorious Students Award 2024-25, DDSE Papumpare yesterday organized a felicitation program at UPIA to honor the top three meritorious students of the district from Class 3 to Class 12. The Golden Jubilee Meritorious Students Award was instituted as a part of the Golden Jubilee celebrations of the Foundation of Arunachal Pradesh to encourage academic excellence among students. The MLA of Fort Dirang, Purpa Shering, inaugurated the Smart Public Information Board at Buddha Stadium, Bomdila on Monday. Sponsored by SBI Bomdila, the Smart Public Information Base has been installed to effectively disseminate government schemes, programs and public messages through digital means, thereby enhancing public outreach and awareness. And before we end the headlines once again, Senior BJP leader Himanta Biswa Sarma takes oath as Chief Minister of Assam for second consecutive term, Nagaland shifting all birth and death registrations to fully digital system from next month, and Meghalaya Chief Minister Conrad K. Sangma inaugurates Eri Silk Processing Unit at Poirimbong in Ripoy District. And with that, we end the Northeast News Bulletin from Akashvani Shillong. Have a nice day.
1: श्रोताओ आप सुन रहे थे दिल्ली केंद्र से समाचार प्रभात तथा मॉर्निंग न्यूज और शिलोंग केंद्र से नॉर्थ ईस्ट न्यूज और श्रोताओ आप हमारे साथ बने हुए हैं अरुण एफएम 103.1 मेगाहर्ट्ज़ पर।

This is Akashvani, the news read by Shagun Chopra. In Tamil Nadu, political activities have turned hectic ahead of C. Joseph Vijay, led TVK government's floor test in the assembly today. In a dramatic turn of events, the AIADMK has split into two groups away extending support to the TVK government. Lone AMMK MLA S. Kamaraj, on the other hand, has supported the TVK government. Ahead of floor test, Tamil Nadu Chief Minister Joseph Vijay has reshuffled IAS officers in the state government. All India NR Congress leader N. Rangasamy will be sworn in as the Chief Minister of Puducherry today. At a ceremony to be held at the Lok Nivas, Lieutenant Governor K. Kailash Nathan will administer the oath of office and secrecy to Mr. Rangasamy. In West Bengal, following the change of government, the state police has adopted a stringent stance regarding law and order and past cases of political violence. In this regard, ADG Law and Order issued a detailed directive yesterday to all police commissioners, police superintendents and railway police authorities, mandating a series of immediate actions. India will be hosting a two-day BRICS foreign ministers meeting from tomorrow. The meeting will be chaired by External Affairs Minister Dr. S. Jayashankar. BRICS foreign ministers and heads of delegation from member and partner countries will participate in the meeting. They will also call on Prime Minister Narendra Modi. During the meeting, the foreign ministers of BRICS member countries will exchange views on global and regional issues of mutual interest. Ahead of the meeting, Dr. Jayashankar will today hold several bilateral meetings in New Delhi. Following Prime Minister Narendra Modi's call for austerity amid West Asia crisis, the chief ministers of Uttar Pradesh, Madhya Pradesh and Delhi have announced measures to reduce the use of official vehicles by ministers, MLAs and public representatives. Uttar Pradesh Chief Minister Yogi Adityanath has ordered a 50% reduction in the vehicle fleets of the CM, ministers and other officials and directed that unnecessary vehicles be removed from official convoys. The state government has stressed greater use of PNG, metro services and public transport while encouraging virtual meetings and a weekly no-vehicle day. In Jammu and Kashmir, army foiled an infiltration attempt along the line of control in Poonch district yesterday, killing one terrorist in the Krishna Ghati sector. Our correspondent reports that the alert troops detected suspicious movement nearly 300 meters inside the Indian side of the LOC in the Krishna Ghati sector at around 4 p.m. after receiving specific surveillance inputs. The army said one terrorist has been neutralized. Prateek Yadav, the younger son of Mulayam Singh Yadav and stepbrother of Samajwadi Party Chief Akhilesh Yadav, has died at the age of 38. He was taken to Lucknow Civil Hospital where he was declared brought dead. Postmortem is underway to establish the cause of death. His wife Aparna Bisht Yadav is a BJP member and is currently the vice chairman of the State Women Commission. Uttar Pradesh Chief Minister Yogi Adityanath has expressed grief over Prateek Yadav's demise. In a social media post, the chief minister said the sudden demise of Prateek Yadav is extremely heartbreaking. He extended condolences to the bereaved family. The Ministry of External Affairs has urged people interested in undertaking the Kailash

0: Mansarovar Yatra to apply before the 19th of this month, as registrations will close soon. Applicants can get further details and register through the official website kmy.gov.in. India can witness early arrival of southwest monsoon this week. The India Meteorological Department said conditions are becoming favorable for the advance of southwest monsoon, likely over parts of South Bay of Bengal, Andaman Sea and Andaman and Nicobar Islands towards the end of this week. According to the Met Department, the southwest monsoon normally sets in over Kerala around 1st of June every year. In IPL cricket, Gujarat Titans defeated Sunrisers Hyderabad by 82 runs to take the top position in the points table with a compelling all-round show in Ahmedabad last night. In today's fixture, Royal Challengers Bengaluru will take on Kolkata Knight Riders in Raipur. The match will begin at 7:30 p.m. And that is the end of this news bulletin.
1: श्वेता, आप सुन रहे थे दिल्ली केंद्र से हिंदी और अंग्रेजी में समाचार, और आप हमारे साथ बने हुए हैं अरुण एफएम 103.1 मेगाहर्ट्ज पर। चलिए श्रोताओ, देर न करते हुए बढ़ते हैं हमारे अगले कार्यक्रम की ओर, जो है फिल्मी गपशप। और इस कार्यक्रम में हम आपको सुनवाएंगे कुछ हिंदी फिल्मी गीतों को, और आपको जानकारी देंगे बॉलीवुड के कई सारे खबरों के बारे में।

This is Akashwani, the news read by Shagun Chopra. In Tamil Nadu, the TVK government is scheduled to prove its majority in the assembly today. Chief Minister C. Joseph Vijay has been holding meetings with leaders of supporting parties to consolidate support ahead of the floor test. Along with the backing from allies, the TVK government has secured the support from the breakaway faction of AIADMK and the lone MLA of AMMK, S. Kamaraj. The TVK now has support of around 150 MLAs in the assembly. Meanwhile, in the dramatic turn of events in the political situation in Tamil Nadu yesterday, the AIADMK split into two groups over extending support to the government. The government has increased the import duty on gold and other precious metals, which will be effected from today. In a statement, the Ministry of Finance said that gold and silver findings will attract 5% duty, while platinum findings will attract 5.4% duty. Furthermore, precious metals spent catalyst is set at 4.35%, subject to the fulfillment of compliance criteria. Earlier, Prime Minister Narendra Modi had appealed the citizens to avoid purchasing gold amid the ongoing West Asia crisis. Following Prime Minister Narendra Modi's call for austerity amid West Asia crisis, the chief ministers of Uttar Pradesh, Madhya Pradesh and Delhi have announced measures to reduce the use of official vehicles by ministers, MLAs and public representatives. Uttar Pradesh Chief Minister Yogi Adityanath has ordered a 50% reduction in the vehicle fleets of the CM, ministers and other officials, and directed that unnecessary vehicles be removed from official convoys. The state government has stressed greater use of PNG, metro services and public transport while encouraging virtual meetings and a weekly no-vehicle day. The Ministry of External Affairs has urged people interested in undertaking the Kailash Mansarovar Yatra to apply before the 19th of this month, as registrations will close soon. Applicants can get further details and register through the official website kmy.gov.in. In Jammu and Kashmir, army foiled an infiltration attempt along the line of control in Poonch district yesterday, killing one terrorist in the Krishna Ghati sector. Our correspondent reports that the alert troops detected suspicious movement nearly 300 meters inside the Indian side of the LOC in the Krishna Ghati sector at around 4 p.m. after receiving specific surveillance inputs. The army said one terrorist has been neutralized. U.S. President Donald Trump has embarked on a highly anticipated three-day visit to China. He will hold a summit with Chinese President Xi Jinping in Beijing from tomorrow. He is expected to hold talks with Chinese President Xi Jinping on key aspects of bilateral ties, with trade likely to dominate the discussions. The meet will mark Trump's seventh face-to-face interaction with Xi and the first visit by a U.S. president to China since 2017. Ugandan President Yoweri Museveni has been sworn in for a historic seventh term, extending his 40-year tenure following a landslide victory in January elections. One of Africa's longest-serving leaders, Museveni took the oath of office yesterday at an event at Kololo Independence Grounds in Uganda's capital, Kampala, while being cheered by thousands of attendees. The Meteorological Department forecasts more spells of rain and thunder showers across most parts of Jammu and Kashmir, while warning of hailstorms, lightning and gusty winds at isolated places during the next 24 hours. Generally cloudy weather with spells of rain and thunder showers was witnessed across several areas of Kashmir and Jammu divisions. There is a possibility of hailstorms, thunder and gusty winds with speeds of 50 to 60 kilometers per hour at a few places in both divisions. In IPL cricket, Gujarat Titans defeated Sunrisers Hyderabad by 82 runs to take the top position in the points.

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0: In Tamil Nadu, the TVK government is scheduled to prove its majority in the assembly today. Chief Minister C. Joseph Vijay has been holding meetings with leaders of supporting parties to consolidate support ahead of the floor test. Along with the backing from allies, the TVK government has secured the support from the breakaway faction of AIADMK and the lone MLA of AMMK, S. Kamaraj. The TVK now has support of around 150 MLAs in the assembly. Meanwhile, in a dramatic turn of events in the political situation in Tamil Nadu, yesterday, the AIADMK split into two groups over extending support to the government. All India NR Congress leader N. Rangasamy was sworn in as the Chief Minister of Puducherry today for a record fifth term. At a ceremony held at the Lok Nivas, Puducherry Lieutenant Governor K. Kailashanathan administered the oath of office in secrecy. Malladi Krishna Rao of the All India NR Congress and A. Namasivayam of BJP were also sworn in as ministers at the ceremony. Among those present were BJP National President Nitin Naveen, BJP National General Secretary Organization V.L. Santosh, State BJP President V.P. Ramalingam, officials and party leaders. Prime Minister Narendra Modi has significantly reduced the size of his convoy during the recent domestic visits while retaining all essential security arrangements mandated under the Special Protection Group SPG protocols. According to sources, the reduction in the number of vehicles in the Prime Minister's convoy was implemented during his recent visits to Gujarat and Assam. The move comes in line with the Prime Minister's seven appeals to citizens to contribute towards economic resilience by reducing dependence on imported fuel and adopting environmentally sustainable alternatives amidst West Asia crisis. Sources further added that while the convoy size was reduced, all critical security components continued to remain in place to ensure the Prime Minister's safety. The government has increased the import duty on gold and other precious metals, which will be effected from today. In a statement, the Ministry of Finance said that gold and silver findings will attract 5% duty, while platinum findings will attract 5.4% duty. Furthermore, precious metal spent catalyst is set at 4.35%, subject to the fulfillment of compliance criteria. Earlier, Prime Minister Narendra Modi had appealed the citizens to avoid purchasing gold amid the ongoing West Asia crisis. The CBI team arrived in Jaipur to probe the alleged leak at the NEET examination paper and questioned around two dozen people who were rounded up by the Special Operation Group of Rajasthan Police. Meanwhile, hundreds of people have been questioned by Special Operations Group in Sikar and nearby areas as part of the investigation. Prime Minister Narendra Modi today recalled the nuclear test conducted by India on this day in 1998. Sharing Sanskrit Subhashitam in a social media post, the Prime Minister said that the nuclear tests revealed the unwavering resolve of the country. Prateek Yadav, the youngest son of Mulayam Singh Yadav and brother of Samajwadi Party chief Akhilesh Yadav, has died at the age of 38. He was taken to Lucknow Civil Hospital where he was declared brought dead. Post-mortem is underway to establish the cause of death. Uttar Pradesh Chief Minister Yogi Adityanath has expressed grief over Prateek Yadav's demise. In IPL cricket, Gujarat Titans defeated Sunrisers Hyderabad by 82 runs to take the top position in the points table with a compelling all-round show in Ahmedabad last night. In today's fixture, Royal Challengers Bengaluru will take on Kolkata Knight Riders in Raipur. The match will begin at 7:30 p.m. Benchmark domestic equity indices slipped in the negative territory after rising marginally during early trade today amid elevated crude oil prices, continued foreign fund outflows and persistent geopolitical uncertainty. The 30-share BSE Sensex, which had risen over 75 points in opening trade, later slipped more than 180 points to trade near 74,360. India can witness the arrival of southwest monsoon this week. The India Meteorological Department said conditions are becoming favorable for the advance of southwest monsoon, likely over parts of South Bay of Bengal and Andaman Sea. And that is the end of this news bulletin.
1: अभी आप सुन रहे

in two different directions and the quiet strength it takes to keep going anyway. This set feels like crossroads and clarity all at once. We open with a decision. Ella Langley brings grit and independence, choosing something that might not be easy, but feels right deep down. Choosing Texas by Ella Langley.

and right after that, the doubt creeps in. 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Damned If I Do by Vincent Mason.

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Sabuzi and Jelly Roll brings soul into the mix, something raw, almost like a prayer. It's about mistakes, redemption, and hoping you're still heard. Amen by Sabuzi and Jelly Roll.

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Dandelion by Ella Langley.

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It's not polished, but it's real. Bottomland by Hardy.

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It's about wanting to be enough and wondering if you are. Be Her by Ella Langley.

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Jordan Davis brings us to the edge of a decision. Keep going or turn back. It's that split second where everything could change. Turn This Truck Around by Jordan Davis.

And finally, Kevin Powers alongside Sabuzi close this out with something that feels like acceptance. Not everything works out, but that doesn't mean you don't move forward. Move On by Kevin Powers and Sabuzi.

This is Akashvani. The news read by Abhishek Mukhopadhyay. In Tamil Nadu, the C. Joseph Vijay-led Tamilaga Vetri Kadagam TVK government won the floor test in the Tamil Nadu Assembly with 144 MLAs voting in favour. Meanwhile, 22 MLAs voted against the confidence motion and 5 abstained. All India NR Congress leader N. Rangaswamy was sworn in as the Chief Minister of Puducherry today for a record 5th term. At a ceremony held at the Lok Nivas, Puducherry, Lieutenant Governor K. Kailashnathan administered the oath of office in secrecy. Maladi Krishna Rao of the All India NR Congress and A. Namasivayam of the BJP were also sworn in as ministers at the ceremony. Among those present were BJP National President Nitin Nabin, BJP National General Secretary Organization B.L. Santosh, State BJP President V.P. Ramalingam, officials and party leaders. Prime Minister Narendra Modi has significantly reduced the size of his convoy during recent domestic visits while retaining all essential security arrangements mandated under the Special Protection Group SPG protocols. According to sources, the reduction in the number of vehicles in the Prime Minister's convoy was implemented during his recent visit to Gujarat and Assam. The move comes in line with the Prime Minister's 7 appeals to citizens to contribute towards economic resilience by reducing dependence on imported fuel and adopting environmentally sustainable alternatives amidst West Asia crisis. Union Home Minister Amit Shah also downsized his convoy, reducing it to less than half. The Chief Ministers of Uttar Pradesh, Madhya Pradesh and Delhi have announced measures to reduce the use of official vehicles by ministers, MLAs and public representatives. Uttar Pradesh Chief Minister Yogi Adityanath has ordered a 50% reduction in the vehicle fleets of the CM, ministers and other officials and directed that unnecessary vehicles be removed from official convoys. The government has increased the import duty on gold and other precious metals effective today. In a statement, the Minister of Finance said the gold and silver findings will attract 5% duty while platinum findings will attract 5.4% duty. Furthermore, precious metal spend catalyst is set at 4.35%, subject to the fulfillment of compliance criteria. The CBI team has arrived in Jaipur to probe the alleged leak of the NEET examination paper and question around 24 people who were rounded up by the Special Operations Group, SOG, of Rajasthan Police. Meanwhile, hundreds of people have been questioned by the SOG in Sikhar and nearby areas as part of the investigation. The Punjab government has decided to formulate a reservation policy for Agniveers in government jobs after the completion of the tenure in the Defence Forces. To finalise the modalities and framework in a time-bound manner,

0: A high-powered committee comprising senior civil and police officers has been constituted. Chief Minister Bhagwan Singh Mann has given in-principle approval for extending reservation benefits to Agniveers. External Affairs Minister Dr. S. Jayashankar today met Minister of Foreign Affairs of Chile, Francisco Perez Marquena, this morning. In a social media post, he said that both sides held discussions on strengthening bilateral cooperation to diversify markets and sourcing and promote the export of priority items and facilitate the services economy. They agreed to work closely in a plurilateral and multilateral formats. Meanwhile, Indonesian Foreign Minister Sugiono has also arrived in New Delhi early this morning to participate in the two-day BRICS Foreign Ministers meeting starting tomorrow. In IPL cricket, Royal Challengers Bengaluru will take on Kolkata Knight Riders in Raipur this evening. The match will begin at 7:30 p.m. Earlier, Gujarat Titans defeated Sunrisers Hyderabad by 82 runs to take the top position in the points table with a compelling all-round show in Ahmedabad last night. Chasing the target of 169 runs, Sunrisers Hyderabad were bundled out for just 86 runs in 14.5 overs. Benchmark domestic equity indices paired the early losses and were trading moderately up in the forenoon session today. The Sensex rose 261 points to 74,820, while the Nifty added 92 points to 23,476 when reports last came in. And that is the end of this news bulletin.
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1: I am Habung Paeng, presenting on Apatani community on Arun Parichoy. The Apatani is one of the major tribes of Arunachal Pradesh, among 26 major tribes and 84 sub-tribes in Arunachal Pradesh. They live in the Lower Subansiri District Headquarter, Jiro. They are well known to outside world too for their expert in white rice cultivation and unique civilization in the valley. According to 2001 provisional census figure, about 24,608 souls of the Apatanis live in the valley, lying between the valley of Komla and Khru on the north and Panjo rivers on the south. The exact area could not be ascertained due to absence of cadastral survey. The valley is situated more than 5,500 heights above sea level, which was a lake and swampy area inhabited by large amphibian reptiles known as Buru in their early history of settlement in the valley. The reptile used to disturb the village habitants and agricultural fields by making big holes from where water used to come out. Originally, it is believed that they were migrated from the north known as Nime and Upyosupung. It is believed that they came from Tibet side. The valuable belongings like brass plate, talo, Tibetan press, bell, maji, and necklace, tasang, were brought from the Nime, that is Tibet, where such ornaments are found available. In the absence of any archaeological data, there is no means of determining the Apatani's present habitat. Judging from their settlement and transformation of environment and available folklore and folktale, one can safely assume that many centuries must have passed since their forefathers first set foot in the valley. And according to their folklore and folktale, which is called Miji and Migung, their ancestor came from a country to the north and north is situated near two rivers known as Supumpad Padpumi. This may refer to the two tributaries of Subansiri River and came to the Sifi Valley called Kar, which lies beyond the Pej Chaloy, a peak of 8,417 feet rising from the north bank of Komla River and visible from the hills surrounding the Apatani Valley. In the region Hure, in Upper Komla Valley, there are marks on a rock which resemble footprints, and the local tribesmen, a group of Nisi, refer to those as Apatani footprints, implying that Hure lay on the migration route of the Apatanis. The Apatanis came into present valley into three groups: the people who settled in the village of Hija, Duta, Mudantage, and Michibamin crossed the Khru rivers between Mintlat and Bua and stayed for some time in Tapangtale. The ancestors of Hari and Bula migrated via Pepusela, an area north of the Apatani Valley. The people of Hong, who now form a group by themselves and known as Nichnit, came via Nariako, northeast of the valley. They are supposed to cross the Komla River near Hilmiri village of Gochom, but the record by Ursula Graham Bohar has some variation about

the migration of the Apatanis. The folklore and folktale of different places also have some variation about the migration. Such variations are obvious where no written record is available. The Apatani believe that the blue pine pusa, plum tree takung, bamboo bije, and rice emo have been brought to the valley during their migration. These above items play very important role in their socio-economic and socio-religious performance. About the valley. The Apatani Valley is endowed with scenic beauty by nature, surrounding by densely fine trees, bamboo groves, and sprawling paddy fields of Apatani village with difficult cluster of houses above the 5,500 feet altitude has become an attraction for tourists.

colorful dress and lavishly drink and eating with traditional decorative ritualistic altar of Babo Lapang Nago are the future of festival. Their women folks are very expert in weaving. They make different kind of dress with beautiful designs. Their rich colorful textiles are very popular in this state. Hemendorf writes, aesthetically, Apatani clothes are far superior to the Machin clothes imported from Assam, and their durability is at least four times as great as that of such bazaar cloth. Nevertheless, weaving is declining among the Apatanis, for the availability of cheap imported textiles has led to a change of fashion, and few of the young men wear nowadays the colorful flowing cloaks which used to be so characteristic of Apatanis. Only on ritual occasions are traditional clothes still generally worn. Settlement. After the destruction of numerous reptile swamps were drained, the Apatanis established their present village and set about making inter-valley arable land. The lower portion of the land were terraced for wet rice cultivation by building dams and canals so that water supply could be perennial, particularly during agriculture season, February to August. Fine tree, bamboo and fruit trees like plum were planted in highlands. In 1944, there were seven large villages in the valley. They were Bula consists of Kalung, Reru and Tajang villages, Hari, Hong, Michibamin, Mudantage, Duta and Hija. The dwelling houses are built on wooden files but constructed mainly of bamboos thatched with rice straw on the roof. The house building pattern has been changed prominently due to modern development. Many houses are made of fine posts and planks with bamboo and half-reinforced cement concrete pillars. Almost all the houses are now seen with corroborated galvanized iron CGI sheets. There are many houses made of modern materials by using cement and other materials to construct houses with CGI sheet, etc. Despite use of modern materials, they are using the traditional design with little modifications. These type of houses are suited in the village, especially at the time of rituals and with conformity to cold climate. Generally, the traditional houses are built very close to each other, having constructed of one big hall of 12 to 14 feet in breadth and 30 to 50 feet in length. Nowadays, they construct some additional rooms for privacy and store. Every house has electrification. They also pay the electricity charges of about 20 rupees per point per month. Water connection also made available to some houses. They have to bear the cost of water connection from main line to the individual house. It is to be noted that wealthy persons are constructing their houses in town areas, deviating from the traditional pattern. Most of them are having houses in village alleys in town area, that is Jiro and Hapoli. The villagers are having well-marked distinctive boundaries. Motorable roads connect the entire villages. There are also small shops, gumti and video parlor in some villages. Telephone lines are also provided to few households. At present, more than 34 census villages have established around the original 7 villages in the valley. Now some of the villages like Lempre has more popular than that of original village Tajang. There are many villages who settle in township of Hapoli and Old Jiro. Many are also settled in Itanagar, the capital of the state. They inform that a few thousands of the Apatanis are settled in the capital. The villagers who are in government or private jobs also live in different places in the country. Although many of those having houses at village are not shown their presence in the recent census figure, thus more than half of the village population live outside the valley.

land management. The land and its management is very important aspect of the Apatani socio-economic life. About 70% of population still depend on agriculture. The forest is equally important for their socio-economic life. Plantation of trees and management bamboo garden are best age-old practice for them. The management of land and its uses by the early Apatanis for various purposes was in a scientific manner. They utilized the land in accordance with its suitability, whether it may be house sites, rice field, kitchen, garden, millet, cultivation, bamboo and fine groves, burial and grazing grounds, etc. The house sites are always chosen on the high land. Such constructions of houses have advantage to feed the rice fields of human and animal excreta and other forms of garbage through the drain. By help of drain, such form of rainwater stream is called supu, which becomes manure for thereby paddy field. The lowlands where irrigation would be provided are used for wet rice cultivation. The flat but not irrigable land is developed for kitchen garden and millet cultivation. The areas of gentle or steep slope but barren for crops cultivations are developed for the bamboo and fine groves, where other valuable trees used for building materials and poles. The burials and grazing grounds are generally owned by clan or village. Thus, there is no wasteland in Apatani Valley. Every inch of land is used for some purpose. Family and social life. Apatanis do recognize the family is a social institution where the married couple of equal status to share the house with equal responsibility of their economic and social unit of the Apatani society. The nuclear family consisting of a couple and their unmarried children live in a house. They have the ambition to find suitable house site for their adult sons and to establish them as possible in separate house and on an adequate land holding of their own. The marriage of an Apatani is generally considered his personal affairs, and parents and kinsmen do not interfere to great extent with a young couple's choice of partner, except they are of unequal social status. They do not consider the payment of bride price obligatory, and most parents allow their daughters to choose their partner themselves. They recognize the couple as husband and wife after declaration as wife-husband, and no formal engagement or even a wedding ceremony may perform. But the girl's parents insist for of either engagement or wedding ceremony. The Apatanis are endogamous and polygamy is permitted. Widow remarriage is also permitted by the society. Maintenance of law and order. The village council known as Bulyang is a village authority that look after the law and order in the village. Establishments of the modern administration introduces Gambora as village head, empowering with some judicial power. The Panchayat Raj also being introduced in the village, who are also vested considerable powers to make up the village development and justice by Nyai Panchayat. There are considerable friction among the traditional Bulyang, Gambora and Panchayat members in village administration. The feeling of tribal solidarity based on community of language and habitat, first expression in the unquestioning acceptance of certain form of social conduct which distinguish Apatani from other tribes. The cohesion of Apatani society is reinforced a system of ritual exchange embracing all the seven villages of the village in the celebrating of the two general season feast, Morom and Noko festival, for instance. The whole tribes act a single entity, though different

0: roles are accorded to the individual's village. However, in modern days, the social change is inevitable, and changing with technological development and economic development. Thank you very much.
1: Dil se dil tak baat pahunchi, milte milte sanam.
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administer the oath of office and secrecy. Malathi Krishna Rao of the All India NR Congress and A. Namasivayam of the BJP were also sworn in as ministers at the ceremony. Among those present were BJP National President Nitin Nobin, BJP National General Secretary Organization B.L. Santosh, State BJP President V.P. Ramalingam, officials and party leaders. Prime Minister Narendra Modi has significantly reduced the size of his convoy during recent domestic visits while retaining all essential security arrangements mandated under the Special Protection Group SPG protocols. According to sources, the reduction in the number of vehicles in the Prime Minister's convoy was implemented during his recent visits to Gujarat and Assam. The move comes in line with the Prime Minister's 7 appeals to citizens to contribute towards economic resilience by reducing dependence on imported fuel and adopting environmentally sustainable alternatives amidst West Asia crisis. Sources further added that while the convoy size was reduced, all critical security components continued to remain in place. Union Home Minister Amit Shah downsized his convoy, reducing it to less than half. The chief ministers of Uttar Pradesh, Madhya Pradesh and Delhi have announced measures to reduce the use of official vehicles by ministers, MLAs and public representatives. The government has increased the import duty on gold and other precious metals with immediate effect. In a statement, the Minister of Finance said that gold and silver findings will attract 5% duty, while platinum findings will attract 5.4% duty. Furthermore, precious metal spent catalyst is set at 4.35%, subject to the fulfillment of compliance criteria. A CBI team has arrived in Jaipur to probe the alleged leak of the NEET examination paper and question around 2,000 people rounded up by the Special Operations Group of Rajasthan Police. Meanwhile, hundreds of people have been questioned by the police in Sikhar and nearby areas as part of the investigation. The Punjab government has decided to formulate a reservation policy for Agniveers in government jobs after the completion of their tenure in the Defence Forces. To finalise the modalities and framework in a time-bound manner, a high-powered committee comprising senior civil and police officers has been constituted. Chief Minister Bhagwan Singh Mann has given in-principle approval for extending reservation benefits to Agniveers. External Affairs Minister Dr. S. Jaishankar today met Minister of Foreign Affairs of Chile, Francisco Perez Mackenna. In a social media post, Dr. Jaishankar said both sides held discussions on strengthening bilateral cooperation to diversify markets and sourcing and promote the export of priority items and facilitate the services economy. They agreed to work closely in plurilateral and multilateral formats. Meanwhile, Indonesian Foreign Minister Sugiono also arrived in New Delhi early this morning to participate in the two-day BRICS Foreign Ministers meeting starting tomorrow. Benchmark domestic equity indices spared the early losses and were trading moderately up in afternoon session today. The Sensex rose 201 points to 74,760, while the Nifty added 77 points to 23,457 when reports last came in. And that is the end of this news bulletin.

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1: 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In Tamil Nadu, C. Joseph Vijay-led TVK government wins floor test in state assembly with comfortable majority. N. Rangaswamy sworn as chief minister of Puducherry for a record fifth term. Sentence states intensify fuel-saving measures following Prime Minister Narendra Modi's appeal amid global energy crisis triggered by West Asia conflict. CBSE declares all India senior secondary class 12th results. Gold silver prices jump over 6% after government hiked import duty to around 15%. IMD says monsoon likely to arrive early this year. And in IPL cricket, Royal Challengers Bengaluru to take on Kolkata Knight Riders in Raipur this evening. The newly sworn-in government led by Chief Minister Joseph Vijay has proven majority of 144 MLAs and has won the vote of confidence today. 22 AIA DMK MLAs led by Edappadi Palaniswamy have opposed it. 5 MLAs, including the BJP MLA and PMK, remained neutral. DMK and other alliance partners did not participate in the motion and walked out of the assembly. The motion to prove majority was brought by Chief Minister in the assembly. The AIA DMK led by SP Velumani supported the government. We have a report.
2: It was a day of expectation in Tamil Nadu politics. The TVK government had to face a floor test in which the ADMK party faced a split. The former chief minister and general secretary of the party, Edappadi Palaniswamy, criticized the ruling TVK government for encouraging a split in the party. He also criticized the speaker for allowing the breakaway group of AIADMK leader SP Velumani to speak on

0: the motion of confidence. In his speech, Velimani said that they had to take a stand in support of the government to continue the ideals of MGR and Jayalalitha. In his speech, after winning the motion of confidence, Chief Minister Joseph Vijay assured that his government will definitely protect the welfare of the minorities and work for the welfare of the people. He said that the people will accept this government because the welfare schemes implemented by the earlier governments will be continued. Udayanidhi Stalin, the opposition leader, said that the Secular Progressive Alliance will continue to work for the wishes of the people. Joy, Akashwani reporting from Chennai.
1: Veteran political leader and founder of the All India NR Congress, N. Rangaswamy, today took oath as the Chief Minister of Puducherry for a record fifth term. Along with him, A. Namasivayam of the BJP and Maladi Krishna Rao of All India NR Congress were also sworn in as ministers in the NDA government. We have a report.
2: In a symbol ceremony held at Lok Nivas, Puducherry Lieutenant Governor K. Kailash Narayan administered the oath of office and secrecy to Chief Minister and the two ministers who sworn in today. Before this, Chief Secretary Sharad Chauhan read out the central government notification appointing the Chief Minister and two ministers. BJP National President Nitin Nabin, National General Secretary Organization B.L. Santhosh, Puducherry in charge Nirmal Kumar Surana, State President V.P. Ramalingam, DMK convener R. Shiva, former Legislative Assembly Speaker R. Selvam, newly elected MLAs and other party functionaries came to witness the swearing-in ceremony. After the ceremony, Mr. Rangaswamy visited the Chief Minister's office at Puducherry Legislative Assembly building and took charge. Speaking to reporters, the Chief Minister said that government would work towards developing Puducherry on the lines of Singapore. The new government marks the second consecutive NDA term in the Union Territory under the leadership of Rangaswamy. The remaining ministers in the cabinet are expected to be inducted later. Mr. Rangaswamy will also tender resignation from one of the two constituencies from which he won as MLA. Discussions are underway in NDA regarding other ministers, portfolios and the appointment of the Speaker, Deputy Speaker and Government Whip. Bivinastan, Akash.
1: The oath-taking ceremony for the newly elected MLAs of the 18th West Bengal Legislative Assembly is underway in Kolkata. Chief Minister Subhendu Adhikari took oath from Bhavanipur seat as MLA and the Nandigram seat has been left vacant. Afterwards, five other cabinet ministers also took the oath. On the other hand, Humayun Kabir, the Aam Janata Unayan Party MLA, took oath for the Naoda seat. Kabir also won from the Rejinagar seat. The pro-time speaker Tapas Roy administered the oath. Prime Minister Narendra Modi has significantly reduced the size of his convoy during recent domestic visits while retaining all essential security arrangements mandated under the Special Protection Group SPG protocols. According to sources, the reduction in the number of vehicles in the Prime Minister's convoy was implemented during his recent visits to Gujarat and Assam. The move comes in line with the Prime Minister's seven appeals to citizens to contribute towards economic resilience by reducing dependence on imported fuel and adopting environmentally sustainable alternatives amidst West Asia crisis. Sources further added that while the convoy size was reduced, all critical security components continued to remain in place to ensure the Prime Minister's safety. Following Prime Minister Narendra Modi's appeal, Union Home Minister Amit Shah downsized his convoy, reducing it to less than half. The Chief Ministers of Uttar Pradesh, Madhya Pradesh and Delhi have announced measures to reduce the use of official vehicles by ministers, MLAs and public representatives. Uttar Pradesh Chief Minister Yogi Adityanath has ordered a 50% reduction in the vehicle fleets of the CM, ministers and other officials. Chief Minister of Rajasthan Bhajan Lal Sharma has also emphasized the need to conserve petrol and diesel in the state. The Chief Minister has decided to reduce the number of vehicles in his own convoy and has directed ministers, public representatives and officials to exercise restraint in the use of vehicles. Prime Minister Narendra Modi has shared an article written by Union Minister of State for Railways Ravneet Singh Bittu, highlighting that in Punjab, modern railway stations and an improved network are paving the way for new avenues of progress. In a social media post, the Prime Minister said that this transformation is bringing many opportunities for the people of the region. He said the article illustrates how Punjab is transforming. Minister of State for Personnel, Public Grievances and Pensions, Dr. Jitendra Singh, today launched the 16th Pension Adalat in New Delhi. The minister chaired the Adalat for redressal of pension-related grievances. On the occasion, pensioners from all over the country participated through a hybrid mode. These Adalats aim to provide on-the-spot decisions for redressal of pension-related grievances, thus obviating the need to approach courts by the pensioners, saving both their time and money, and providing them an effective grievance redressing machinery. This is Akashwani giving you the news for

0: quick news updates around the clock. Follow us on X handle at AIR News Alerts. And for details of stories and more, log on to our website www.newsonair.gov.in and download News on AIR app. The Central Board of Secondary Education, CBSE, today announced the Class 12th Board examination results. Students can check the results on the official website DigiLocker and Umang app by mentioning roll number. This year, the CBSE Class 12 exams were conducted between February 17th and April 10th, 2026, for lakhs of students across science, commerce and humanities streams. A CBI team has arrived in Jaipur to probe the alleged leak of the NEET examination paper and questioned around 24 people. Rounded up by the Special Operations Group SOG of Rajasthan Police. Meanwhile, hundreds of people have been questioned by the SOG in Sikar and nearby areas as part of the investigation. The Minister of Environment, Forest and Climate Change will organize a series of special events across the country to highlight India's achievements in big cat conservation and promote the goals of the International Big Cat Alliance, IBCA. We have more from a correspondent.
1: As precursor to Cat Alliance Summit 2026, the program focuses on

0: Jaishankar today met Minister of Foreign Affairs of Chile, Francisco Perez Marquena, this morning. In a social media post, he said that both sides held discussions on strengthening bilateral cooperation to diversify markets and sourcing and to promote the export of priority items and facilitate the services economy. Indonesian Foreign Minister Sugiano also arrived in New Delhi early this morning to participate in the two-day BRICS Foreign Ministers meeting. The meeting will be chaired by External Affairs Minister Dr. S. Jaishankar. BRICS of foreign ministers and heads of delegation from member and partner countries will participate in the meeting. They will also call on Prime Minister Narendra Modi. Gold and silver prices today witnessed a sharp surge of up to 6%. In the futures market at the multi-commodity exchange, gold for the June contract was trading nearly 6% higher at 1,62,597 rupees per 10 grams, while silver for the July contract was trading around 6.4% higher at 2,96,821 rupees per kilogram, according to the latest reports. However, during intraday trade, gold and silver prices touched gains of up to 8%. The government has raised the import duty, including cess, on gold and silver from 6% to 15%. The import duty on platinum has also been increased from 6.4% to 15.4%. Benchmark domestic equity indices rebounded today and were trading over 0.5% up in the afternoon session. The Sensex advanced 403 points to 74,962, while the Nifty rose 146 points to 23,526 when reports last came in. The broader market at the National Stock Exchange also jumped. The mid-cap 100 was trading 1.3% higher and the small-cap 100 added 0.7% a short while ago. On the sectoral front, metal, telecommunication and consumer durable stocks lifted the market higher, while selling pressure was witnessed in IT and auto stocks. India can witness early arrival of the southwest monsoon this week. The India Meteorological Department, IMD, said conditions are becoming favorable for the advance of southwest monsoon, likely over parts of South Bay of Bengal, Andaman Sea and Andaman and Nicobar Islands towards the end of this week. According to the Met Department, the southwest monsoon normally sets in over Kerala around 1st of June every year. Meanwhile, several districts of Rajasthan are currently reeling under severe heatwave conditions, with border districts being most affected.
1: The Met Center has issued a red alert for severe heatwave conditions in the border districts of Barmer, Jaisalmer and Phalodi for today. In addition, an orange alert has been issued for four western districts, while a yellow alert has been sounded for six southwestern districts of the state. Not only the days, but the nights are also witnessing intense heat, with temperatures remaining above 30 degrees Celsius at several places.

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1: 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Fakhruddin Ali Ahmed served as the fifth president of the country. India to host two-day BRICS foreign ministers meeting from tomorrow. Meeting to be chaired by External Affairs Minister Dr. S. Jaishankar. Veteran political leader and founder of the All India NR Congress, N. Rangaswamy, takes oath as the Chief Minister of Puducherry for a record fifth term. Central Board of Secondary Education announces Class 12 Board examination results. Students can check their result on the official website DigiLocker and Umang app by mentioning roll number. Ministry of Youth Affairs and Sports, in collaboration with the Ministry of Home Affairs, launches national level quiz for the Viksit Vibrant Villages Program 2026 on the My Bharat platform. Government revises release date of the provisional estimates of annual GDP and quarterly estimates of GDP for the fourth quarter from the last working day of May to 7th June of every year. The revision is aimed at further strengthening the data quality. Government raises import duty effective from today on cess, gold and silver from 6% to 15%. Import duty on platinum also increased from 6.4% to 15.4%. Ministry of Environment, Forest and Climate Change to organize series of special events across the country to highlight India's achievements in big cat conservation and promote the goals of the International Big Cat Alliance. In Thailand, Open Badminton, India begins with a positive start today with PV Sindhu and Kidambi Srikanth advancing to the pre-quarterfinals in Bangkok. That's all in this news headlines. Namaskar.
2: Ancha akashwani atanagar den yesila tarik kya moksam gabajik samke heroisu tulankin kamala kungsong khai mixet ka gyachi. 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
1: 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significantly reduced the size of his convoy during recent domestic visits while retaining all essential security arrangements mandated under the Special Protection Group SPG protocols. According to sources, the reduction in the number of vehicles in the Prime Minister's convoy was implemented during his recent visits to Gujarat and Assam. The move comes in line with the Prime Minister's 7 appeals to citizens to contribute towards economic resilience by reducing dependence on imported fuel and adopting environmentally sustainable alternatives amidst the West Asia crisis. Sources further added that while the convoy size was reduced, all critical security components continued to remain in place to ensure the Prime Minister's safety. Following Prime Minister Narendra Modi's appeal, Union Home Minister Amit Shah downsized his convoy, reducing it to less than half. The chief ministers of Uttar Pradesh, Madhya Pradesh and Delhi have announced measures to reduce the use of official vehicles by ministers, MLAs and public representatives. Uttar Pradesh Chief Minister Yogi Adityanath has ordered a 50% reduction in the vehicle fleets of the CM, ministers and other officials. Chief Minister of Rajasthan Bhajan Lal Sharma has also emphasized the need to conserve petrol and diesel in the state. The Chief Minister has decided to reduce the number of vehicles in his own convoy and has directed ministers, public representatives and officials to exercise restraint in the use of vehicles. The newly sworn-in government led by Chief Minister Joseph Vijay has proven a majority of 144 MLAs and has won the vote of confidence today. 22 AIADMK MLAs led by Edappadi Palaniswamy have opposed it. 5 MLAs including BJP MLA and PMK remained neutral. DMK and other alliance partners did not participate in the motion and walked out of the assembly. The motion to prove majority was brought by Chief Minister in this assembly. The AIADMK led by SP Velumani supported the government. Veteran political leader and founder of the All India NR Congress, R. Rangasamy, today took oath as the Chief Minister of Puducherry for the record fifth term. Along with him, Namas Sivayam of the BJP and Maladi Krishna Rao of All India NR Congress were also sworn in as ministers in the NDA government. Minister of State for Personal Public Grievances and Pensions Dr. Jitendra Singh today launched the 16th Pension Adalat in New Delhi. The minister chaired the Adalat for redressal of pension-related grievances. On the occasion, pensioners from all over the country participated through hybrid mode. These Adalats aim to provide on-the-spot decision for redressal of pension-related grievances, thus obviating the need to approach courts by the pensioners, saving both their time and money and providing them an effective grievance redressing machinery. The Central Board of Secondary Education, CBSE, today announced the

0: class 12 board examination results. Students can check their result on the official website, DigiLocker and Umang app by mentioning roll number. This year, the CBSE class 12 exams were conducted between February 17 and April 10, 2026 for lakhs of students across science, commerce and humanities streams. The CBI team has arrived in Jaipur to probe the alleged leak of NEET examination paper and questioned around 2,000 people who were rounded up by the Special Operations Group, SOG, of Rajasthan Police. Meanwhile, hundreds of people have been questioned by SOG in Sikar and nearby areas as part of the investigation. The Ministry of Environment, Forest and Climate Change will organize a series of special events across the country to highlight India's achievements in big cat conservation and promote the goals of the International Big Cat Alliance, IBCA. That's all in this news bulletin. Namaskar.
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0: gone, but just quieted in before. Still there? No, just not always noticed. Earlier, radio used to be the main thing. People didn't have too many options, so they would actually wait for their favorite programs, songs, or even any specific host. There was this sense of timing and excitement. Now, everything is on demand, you can play anything, anytime, and because of that, I think we have become a little impatient too. But even after all that, I wouldn't say radio has lost its relevance. In fact, in some way, it still does something that digital platforms don't. Like when you listen to music on your phone, it's very individual. You choose it, you control it, but radio feels more shared. You don't know who else is listening at the same time, but there's this quiet connection. It's like being part of something without even trying it. And also, radio has kind of authenticity. It's not always polished or edited perfectly. Sometimes there are small pauses, natural conversations, even little mistakes, and that's what makes it feel human. I also think radio is important because it gives space to voices that might not always be seen on a visual platforms. Like, not everything has to be about appearance or presentations. Sometimes just listening is enough. Programs like Yuva Vani are really good example of that. They give young people a chance to speak or to share opinions and to actually to be heard. And I think that kind of platform is still very meaningful even today. Personally, I don't listen to radio every day anymore, but I don't feel disconnected from it either. It's more like something I return to when I want to break from everything else. So yeah, maybe radio isn't the loudest medium right now, but it's definitely not irrelevant. It's just quietly continuing in its own way.
1: Thank you so much for sharing that. Now moving on to my next question. Okay, so now I have someone really interesting with me. As a content creator and a university student, you're already working with modern platforms and audiences. So I want to ask you, how do you see radio in today's content-driven world? And does it still inspire or like influence creators like you in any way?
2: Okay, hi, I am Monalisa Borua and I am a university student, also a content creator. So yeah, this question is actually very interesting because as a content creator, most of my work is on digital platforms like reels, video, short form content. Everything is very fast and very visual and very trend based. But when I think about radio, it feels completely different. Like, radio is not trying to compete all these. It has its own identity and I feel like that's what makes it special even today. Like the way radio hosts talk, the way they engage listeners, the storytelling, the emotions, it's very raw and very real. And honestly, that's something we creators are still trying to achieve, even with all these filters and edits. And personally, radio has been always been a small, meaningful part of my life. Like, at home, my father listens to the radio every morning while doing his daily work. And something very special, very simple, but it creates a calm and familiar environment. Growing up with that, I think I have always felt that comfort and connection that radio brings. And I feel like even for creators like us, radio can be inspiring because it reminds us that content doesn't always have to be loud or flashy to make an impact. Sometimes something simple and genuine can connect more deeply.
1: So just a quick one, if you had to describe radio in one or like two lines for today's generation, what would you say?
2: I'd say radio is something simple but very real. In a world where everything is edited, filtered, radio still feels honest. It's just voice, stories, emotions, nothing extra, but still enough to connect. And I think for our generation, it can be like a small break from all the noise. Something you don't have to look at, just listen and feel. So yeah, simple but very powerful.
1: Thank you so much, Monalisa Borua. Now moving on, I have someone else with me. Okay, so let's make this a bit interesting. If you had to choose radio or today's music apps like Spotify or YouTube, what would you pick and why?
3: 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Hi, listeners. I'm Vikas Muli from Rajiv Gandhi University, pursuing MSc in Geology.
4: Okay,

0: very different from just typing and playing it yourself. I don't think apps can replace radio, like not completely. Because with a radio, there's this element of surprise, you don't control what's coming next, and somehow that makes it more exciting. Sometimes you just randomly switch it on and suddenly your favorite song is playing, and you don't even plan it. That feeling is very different from just typing and playing it yourself. And also, I feel like radio doesn't feel lonely. I don't know if that makes sense, but when you are listening music on your phone, it's very personal, very individual. But radio feels shared, like at that exact moment there are so many other people listening to the same thing as you. And there's something really nice about that. And honestly, sometimes I feel like we need that break from screens. We are always looking at some things like phone, laptops, everything. So yeah, I don't think I can choose one over the other. Apps are definitely useful, no doubt. But radio has completely different vibe. So yeah, I don't think I can choose one over other. Apps are definitely useful, no doubt. But radio has completely different vibe. Like, apps are something I use when I want control. But radio is something I turn to when just one feels something without trying to.
1: Thank you so much for sharing your thoughts, Vikas, Millie. So alright, moving on to the next question. Here's something I really want to ask you, Pratibha. As someone from this generation especially, do you think that radio still has an emotional connection with people, or has the feeling faded over time?
2: I don't think it has faded. I think it's just changed a little. Hi, I'm Pratibha Devnath and I'm currently pursuing my BBA Bachelor's of Business Administration from the Assam Kaziranga University in Jorhat. Like, we are often told that our generation is very digital, very fast, always online, and yeah, that's true. But at the same time, I feel like we are also constantly looking for something real, something that doesn't feel forced or too curated. And strangely, radio gives that. I know it sounds a bit unexpected because radio is considered old by a lot of people, but when you actually sit and listen to it, there is a different kind of emotion there. It's very raw, very simple, and maybe that's why it feels so genuine. For me personally, I don't listen to radio very often now, but I do have a core memory connected to it. Listening to the radio in the car with my father, and that ritual is still there even today, and every time it happens, it brings this quiet sense of nostalgia, like being taken back to a simpler time. Those moments feel calm, almost like time slows down a little, and I don't think that's something we don't really get anymore. Everything now is so fast, so edited, so perfect. Even on social media, people are always trying to present the best version of everything. But radio doesn't do that. You're not seeing anything, you're just listening, so you kind of create your own picture in your mind. And that makes the experience more personal in a way. And yeah, I really respect how radio is still evolving with time. Programs like Yuva Vani are not stuck in the past. They are bringing new voices, new ideas, especially from young people. That balance between tradition and the new generation is really important. Sometimes I feel like we don't realize the value of something until it becomes quiet. Radio may not be as loud as dominant as before, but it's still there, still connecting, still reaching people in its own way. And honestly, I think we still need it. Maybe not in the same way as before, but in a deeper way, because in a world where everything is visual and fast, something as simple as listening. So yeah, I don't think the emotional connection is gone at all. If anything, I feel it's still there, just waiting for people to notice it again.
1: Thank you so much, Pratibha, for sharing your thoughts. Also, continuing our conversation, I have one more person with me. As a law student at ALA, how do you personally look at radio today, and do you think it still has a place in our daily lives?
3: Hello dear listeners, it's Tai Kaya from Arunachal Law Academy pursuing law. I think for our generation, radio is not something we actively choose every day, but it's still something that exists around us. Quietly, like you might hear it while traveling or in someone's home or even during random moments. I hear radio in my father's car, and somehow it feels familiar.

0: it doesn't feel outdated. Just a little less noticed. Personally, I feel radio has a very different pace compared to everything else today. We are used to things being instant, like instant music, instant videos, instant responses. But radio doesn't work like that. It flows on its own time. And I think that's actually refreshing. Also, there's something about just listening without visual, without distraction. It lets you focus more on the voice, the words, the emotions. And that creates a different kind of connection. I also appreciate how radio is still evolving with time. Programs like Yuvavani show that it's not just about the past. It's still giving space to new voices, especially students and young people. And I think that's important. Because even today, people want to be heard, not just seen. So, yeah, I wouldn't say radio is a big part of my daily routine, but I do think it still has a place. Maybe not in the same way as before, but in a quieter, more subtle way. And sometimes those quiet things are the ones that stay with us longer.
1: Thank you so much for your valuable thoughts. Really appreciate you sharing that with us. As we celebrate 90 years of radio, I have someone with me today. Could you just introduce yourself and tell us what radio really means to you?
2: Yeah, sure. Hi, my name is Kai Hong Wang Su, and I'm an MSc student in the Geology Department from Rajiv Gandhi University. And honestly, it feels a little special to even talk about radio like this, okay? I think for me, radio is more of a feeling than just, a device or a platform. Like, I didn't grow up only with radio, because at the time, my generation already had telephones, smartphones, and everything. But still, if I realize, radio was always there somewhere in the background. I remember my parents sometimes turning it on in the mornings, or my grandparents listening to it in the evenings also. And I think that's what makes radio different even today. Like, in today's generation, when you scroll through apps like Instagram, how radio is still giving space to young people, even though like programs such as Yuvavani, they actually let youth come forward and share their opinions, ideas, even the creativity they have. And I think that's really important because not everyone gets a platform like that. And I think, and also I want to add one more thing. Radio doesn't judge you. You don't have to look a certain way. You don't have to present yourself like visually. It's just your voice, your thoughts, and it's kind of beautiful for me. So yeah, even after 90 years, I don't think radio is outdated at all. It's just very different. And in a world that's constantly rushing, maybe something like radio is exactly what we still need. Thank you.
1: Thank you for your time and your lovely thoughts. So here's something I really want to ask you. As someone preparing for NEET, which we all know is not easy at all, does radio have any place in your daily lives? Like, do you ever listen to it, or does it help you in any way during your preparation, Mr. Dhriti Deepan Banerjee?
3: Hello listeners, my name is Dhriti Deepan Banerjee and I'm currently preparing for NEET. And honestly, life right now is very repetitive, like every day feels almost the same. Waking up, studying, revising, solving questions, then again studying. And it's not just physically tiring, it's mentally exhausting too. There's always more left and that pressure is always there at the back of my mind. So in between all of that, I think everyone looks for something small that helps them breathe a little, and for me sometimes that comes from a really simple thing. One of them is radio. I wouldn't say I listen to it regularly or like on a fixed schedule, because honestly time is very limited right now. But whenever I feel mentally drained, like when I have been studying for hours and nothing is going in anymore, I just switch it on. And the thing is, it feels very different from using my phone. Because I open my phone, I know I will get distracted. I will start checking messages, scrolling, and then I will again feel guilty for wasting time. But radio doesn't do that. It just plays in the background quietly. Sometimes it's just songs. Sometimes it's someone talking, but

0: It doesn't demand your attention, and that's what makes it special. You can just sit there, listen, and for a few minutes, you don't feel that pressure. Also, I think during preparation like TNEET, it can get really isolating. Like you spend most of your time alone with books, notes, and your own thoughts. And sometimes those thoughts can get a bit heavy, like overthinking about results, expectations, future. But when you listen to radio, it kind of breaks that silence. It feels like there's someone there with you, not in a distracting way, but in a comforting way, like a background presence that reminds you you're not completely alone. And I have noticed that after listening for a while, I actually feel a bit calmer, like my mind resets a little, and then I can go back to study with a fresher mind. I also think it's really nice that radio still gives space to young people. Programs like Yuva Vani are actually very meaningful because they let people express themselves beyond studies, beyond marks. And I think that's important, especially for students like us who are focused on one goal. Because at the end of the day, we are not just aspirants, right? We are also individuals with thoughts, feelings, stress, and sometimes we just need an outlet. And radio, in a very simple way, provides that. It doesn't try to be too much. It just stays there, steady, calm, and real. So, yeah, I wouldn't say radio is a major part of my routine, but it's definitely something I turn on to when I need a break, but not just from studies, but from my own thoughts as well. And during this phase of my life, even that small support means a lot.
1: Thank you so much for sharing that, Triti. I hope your exam goes well. As we come to the end of this special conversation, celebrating 90 years of radio, what would be your final message to our listeners about the importance of radio in today's world?
2: Hello, I am Daim Ether, a geography student from DN College. I would just say, don't let the radio fade into the background. In a world full of noise, it's one of those rare things that still speaks softly but reaches very deeply. Sometimes all we need is a simple voice to feel a little more connected. Even in our busy lives, taking a moment to just listen can bring a kind of peace that we often forget about. Radio may seem small today, but the emotions it carries are still very strong. And maybe that quiet connection is exactly what makes it so special. Thank you, dear friends, for including me in this wonderful program of yours. Thank you.
1: Thank you so much, Demeter, for that beautiful message. As we come to the end of this special Yuvavani segment from Akashvani Itanagar Kendra, I would like to take a moment to sincerely thank everyone who become a part of this beautiful journey. To all the guests who share their thoughts, emotions, and experiences, thank you for your valuable time and for making this conversation so meaningful. Each voice brought a different perspective, yet all of them together painted one simple truth that radio is still alive in our memories, our emotions, and in the small moments of our daily lives. Today, as we celebrate 90 years of radio, we are not just remembering a medium, we are remembering a feeling of connection, of simplicity, and of togetherness in a world that is constantly rushing forward with digital platforms, endless scrolling, and fast content. Radio still reminds us to slow down, to listen, and to feel. Radio has never been just about sound. It has always been about stories. Stories that travel through voices, reach into hearts, and stay there quietly. From news that informed generation to songs that become memories to voices that felt like company in lonely moments, radio has been a silent companion in so many lives. Even today, when everything seems so visual and fast, radio continues to hold its own space. It does not demand attention, it gently earns it, it does not overwhelm, it connects, and maybe that is its biggest strength. As we heard from different people today, students, creators, and young minds, we realized that radio is not forgotten. It is simply evolving. It may not always be in the spotlight, but

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that crores of food providers in the country receive fair and profitable prices for their produce. Prime Minister Narendra Modi's appeal to reduce the consumption of fuel has made a profound influence, resulting in curtailing the use of petrol and diesel. Setting an example, the Prime Minister himself significantly reduced his convoy size, prompting several BJP chief ministers and other leaders to adopt similar measures. In keeping with the Prime Minister's appeal, Uttar Pradesh Chief Minister Yogi Adityanath has directed an immediate 50% reduction in the fleet of vehicles. Madhya Pradesh Chief Minister Mohan Yadav has also announced that he will use a minimum number of vehicles for his convoy and asked his ministerial colleagues to do the same. He also encouraged people to use public transport. Delhi Chief Minister Rekha Gupta has announced limits on official vehicles used by ministers, MLAs and other public representatives. She has urged Delhi residents to adopt carpooling and make greater use of buses and metro services instead of private vehicles. Rajasthan Chief Minister Bhajan Lal Sharma also announced to reduce his convoy size. Gujarat Governor Acharya Devvrat announced that he will travel within Gujarat using trains, state transport buses and public transport. Bihar Deputy Chief Minister Vijay Kumar Chaudhary has announced that he will undertake official travel only when necessary. The government of West Bengal has lifted all restrictions on the interstate movement of potato, onion, fruits, vegetables, oil seeds, food grains, animal products and other essential products. Earlier restrictions were placed by the erstwhile TMC government. It is learnt that huge losses were incurred by the potato farmers and other entities due to this restriction. In weightlifting, India's Gyaneshwari Yadav bagged 2 medals, a silver and a bronze at the Asian Senior Championships in Gandhinagar today. Gyaneshwari won a silver in the snatch section in the 53-kilogram category and then an overall bronze medal in the event with a combined lift of 194 kilograms. In IPL cricket, Kolkata Knight Riders were 165 for 3 in 17 overs against Royal Challengers Bengaluru in Raipur when reports last came in. Earlier, Royal Challengers Bengaluru won the toss and elected to field. The toss for the match was delayed because of rain and a wet outfield. Last night, Gujarat Titans defeated Sunrisers Hyderabad by 82 runs in Ahmedabad. With this commanding all-round performance, Gujarat Titans moved to the top of the points table. And with that, we end this news bulletin.

0: 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Russia assures it will fulfill all energy pacts with India despite rising global tensions. US President Donald Trump lands in Beijing for crucial talks with his Chinese counterpart Xi Jinping. Top CEOs including SpaceX chief Elon Musk and Nvidia's Jensen Huang join visiting delegation. And in weightlifting, India's Gyaneshwari Yadav clinches silver and bronze medals at Asian Senior Championships in Gandhinagar. The two-day BRICS Foreign Ministers Summit begins in New Delhi tomorrow. Ahead of the meeting, External Affairs Minister Dr. S. Jayshankar today held bilateral meetings with his counterparts from several countries including Russia, South Africa, Brazil, Maldives and Chile. The External Affairs Minister held delegation-level talks with the Russian side led by Foreign Minister Sergei Lavrov this evening. In his opening remarks during the meeting, Dr. S. Jayshankar said, in the last few years, both nations have seen a steady and sustained growth in the bilateral partnership.
1: The last few years have seen a steady and sustained growth in our bilateral partnership. Its economic and energy dimensions have become more pronounced. Our political cooperation is even more valuable in an uncertain and volatile global environment. We have expanded our collaboration in science and technology. The mobility of talents and skills has acquired greater salience, and our

0: interest in ensuring better connectivity is deeper.
1: Earlier, Dr. Jaishankar held a meeting with his South African counterpart, Ronald Lamola. The External Affairs Minister in a social media post said they agreed on the need to intensify interactions through institutional mechanisms. On meeting with Brazilian counterpart Mauro Vieira, the External Affairs Minister said India values Brazil's support and perspectives on India BRICS chairship. During his talks with his Maldivian counterpart Irudisham Adam, Dr. Jaishankar said they underlined the neighborhood first policy and reviewed bilateral cooperation. The External Affairs Minister also met Minister of Foreign Affairs of Chile, Francisco Perez Mackenna, this morning. Dr. Jaishankar said both sides discussed strengthening bilateral cooperation to diversify markets and supply chains, boost exports of priority goods, and expand opportunities in the services sector. Meanwhile, Iran's Foreign Minister Sayyed Abbas Araghchi has also arrived in New Delhi to take part in BRICS Foreign Ministers meeting. BRICS Foreign Minister and head of delegation from member and partner countries will participate in the meeting, which will be chaired by External Affairs Minister Dr. S. Jaishankar tomorrow. They will also call on Prime Minister Narendra Modi. Our correspondent has filed this report.
0: During the meeting, the foreign ministers of BRICS member countries will exchange views on global and regional issues of mutual interest. On the second day, on Friday, BRICS member and partner countries will participate in a session themed BRICS at 20, Building for Resilience, Innovation, Cooperation and Sustainability. It will be followed by a session on the reforms of global governance and the multilateral system. The BRICS foreign ministers held their last meeting on the margins of the 80th session of the United Nations General Assembly on 26th September last year. The meeting was chaired by India in its capacity as the incoming BRICS chair for 2026. Anupam Mish, World News, Delhi.
1: Russian Foreign Minister Sergei Lavrov has pledged that agreements on energy supplies to India will be fulfilled despite rising geopolitical tensions and growing external competition over global energy routes. During an interview, Mr. Lavrov asserted that the relationship between the two countries is impossible to destroy.
2: Well, it's not only oil and gas, it's much more. And it started with Indian independence. From the very beginning, the Indian leaders visited the Soviet Union, the Soviet leaders visited India, and this established very strong, confidential, personal relationship. The fact that the economies of Russia and India are mutually complementary is also helping.
1: Prime Minister Narendra Modi will embark on a six-day visit to United Arab Emirates, UAE, Netherlands, Sweden, Norway and Italy on Friday. Briefing media in New Delhi this evening, Secretary West in Ministry of External Affairs, C.B. George, informed that on the first leg of his five-nation visit, Mr. Modi will reach UAE on Friday.
3: Prime Minister will begin his visit from the UAE on 15 May, where he will meet the President of the UAE, His Highness Sheikh Mohammed bin Zayed Al Nahyan, and exchange views on bilateral relations, in particular energy cooperation, as well as regional and international issues of mutual interest. During the visit, both the leaders will discuss avenues to further deepen our bilateral ties in areas including trade, investment, energy, technology, culture, and people-to-people connect.
1: According to official sources, during the visit to UAE, one of the key areas of focus will be energy security. The sources said two MOUs in the areas of LPG and strategic petroleum reserves are likely to be concluded during this visit. This is Akashvani. You are listening to World News. We bring you the top international news and updates from around the globe. U.S. President Donald Trump arrived in Beijing today for a high-stakes summit with his Chinese counterpart Xi Jinping. During their two-day talks beginning tomorrow, the two leaders are expected to discuss a range of critical issues, including war involving Iran, U.S. arms sales to Taiwan, trade and artificial intelligence, and tariff amid growing economic and technological rivalry between the world's two largest economies. The U.S. president has brought along several top business and technology executives on his visit to China. Among the prominent executives accompanying President Trump are NVIDIA CEO

0: CEO Jensen Huang, Apple CEO Tim Cook, Tesla and SpaceX chief Elon Musk, and BlackRock CEO Larry Fink. In Lebanon, 12 people were killed in 7 separate strikes by Israel targeting vehicles south of Beirut and in other parts of the country. The Israeli military said it had targeted infrastructure belonging to the Iran-backed armed group Hezbollah in several areas of southern Lebanon. The attack comes despite a U.S.-mediated ceasefire between the two sides announced in April. More from our correspondent.
1: The fragile U.S.-Iran ceasefire remains uncertain after President Donald Trump described the truce as being on life support and rejected Tehran's latest proposals. Tensions in the Strait of Hormuz remains high, with maritime traffic severely disrupted and hundreds of vessels reportedly stranded in Gulf waters. A subsidiary of Abu Dhabi National Oil Company confirmed that one of its tankers damaged in a drone attack last week leaked a small amount of fuel off the coast of Oman, raising environmental concerns. Bahrain and the United States have pushed a UN-backed resolution demanding freedom of navigation through the Strait of Hormuz and calling for an immediate halt to attacks on commercial shipping. The proposal has received broad international backing. Vinod Kumar for World News from Dubai.
0: The National Investigation Agency, NIA, today arrested wanted narco-terrorist Iqbal Singh Alai Shera after successfully securing his extradition from Portugal following prolonged diplomatic and legal efforts. He had been absconding since 2020. In weightlifting, India's Gyaneshwari Yadav bagged 2 medals, a silver and a bronze, at the Asian Senior Championships in Gandhinagar today. Gyaneshwari won a silver in the snatch section in the 53 kg category and then an overall bronze medal in the event with a combined lift of 194 kilograms. And now, before we close, here are the highlights of the bulletin. 2-day BRICS Foreign Minister Summit to begin tomorrow in New Delhi. External Affairs Minister Dr. S. Jaishankar holds bilateral talks with his counterparts from Russia, South Africa, Brazil, Maldives and Chile. Russia assures it will fulfill all energy pacts with India despite rising global tensions. US President Donald Trump lands in Beijing for crucial talks with his Chinese counterpart Xi Jinping. Top CEOs including SpaceX chief Elon Musk and Nvidia's Jensen Huang join visiting delegation. And in weightlifting, India's Gyaneshwari Yadav clinches silver and bronze medals at Asian Senior Championships in Gandhinagar. That concludes tonight's World News Bulletin. For more updates, stay tuned to Akashvani. Good night.